Truck 1 Rescue 9 Mohawk, D Delta EMS, 27 McCarty Ave, 80-year-old male with chest pain across the South Pearl and Cherry Hill Street. Truck 1 Rescue 9 Mohawk, D Delta EMS, 27 McCarty Ave, 80-year-old male with chest pain across the South Pearl Street, Cherry Hill Street, 2015.

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Engine 7, Engine 10, with Mohawk 18, 173 North Allen Street. See Charlie response on the second floor for a 33-year-old male, difficulty breathing. Crosses are Kent Street, Lincoln Ave. Engine 7, Engine 10, with Mohawk 18. See Charlie EMS, 173 North Allen Street, second floor, 33-year-old male, difficulty breathing. Crosses Kent, Lincoln, 20 North Allen.

0: 111 in Mohawk. B Bravo EMS 184 Davis Ave. A 92-year-old female, unknown medical alarm activation, cross Sarah Bridge here in Greenway. 711 in Mohawk, B Bravo EMS 184 Davis Ave. 92-year-old female, unknown medical alarm. Berkshire and Greenway, 21 cell.
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0: truck due in Mohawk Alpha, EMS 393 North Pearl Street, apartment 2, 65-year-old male with knee pain. Crossover Van Wharton Pleasant. Truck 2 in Mohawk, Alpha response, 393 North Pearl Street. Apartment 2, 65-year-old male whose knee hurts. Crossover Van Wharton Pleasant, 2121.
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Truck 3 and Mohawk D Bravo EMS at 85 Wellington Ave. The lower level apartment for a 21-year-old male with a laceration. Crosser Elliott Ave, Cottage Ave. Truck 3 Mohawk D Bravo EMS, 85 Wellington Ave. Lower level apartment. 21-year-old male with a laceration. Crosser Elliott and Cottage. 2138.

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1: Mohawk 39, 2141.

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It's a male with chest pain. Crosses for North Allen, South Pine. Engine 7, Rescue 1 Mohawk, C Charlie MS, Center Station Lobby, 536 Western Ave. Male, chest pain, crosses North Allen, South Pine, 2142.

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Rescue Squad, and Mohawk B, Bravo EMS, Clinton Ave, Tenbrook Street. Police are there with a male down in the road. Rescue Squad, Mohawk B, Bravo, Clinton, Tenbrook. Police are there with a male who's down in the road. 2227.

Engine 7, Mohawk, A Alpha, 512 2nd Street. Police are there with a person down. It's across Quellen, Ontario. It's Engine 7 and Mohawk, A Alpha, EMS, 512 2nd Street. Police are there with a 20-year-old female who is on the ground. Quellen, Ontario, 2036.

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Engine 5 in Mohawk, B Bravo EMS, 14 Green Street, for a 40-year-old female that fell, Chrysler Norton and Beaver. Engine 5, Mohawk, B Bravo, 14 Green Street, for a 40-year-old female that fell, Chrysler Norton and Beaver, 2250.

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1: Fallout 30, 27.

Janusia 1, Rescue 1, Mohawk, D-Delta, EMS response. Corner Clinton Ave, Lexington Ave. D for a 40-year-old male near the cornerstone, unconscious. And Engine 1, Rescue 1, Mohawk, D-Delta, EMS response. Corner Clinton Ave and Lexington Ave. Cornerstone for a 40-year-old male, unconscious. 2317.

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A male in front, a 45-year-old male in front, sick. And that's Engine 7 and Mohawk, A-Alpha, EMS response, 610, Clinton Ave.

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1: Engine 11, A Alpha response, 7 Fordham Court. Across Carlisle Court and Marlboro Court. Wires down, pulled down by a tree. In this engine 11, responding A Alpha, 7 Fordham Court, across the Carlisle Court and Marlboro Court. For wires down, pulled down by a tree there. 2332. Thank you.

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0: get back to 111. We're going to have a tree down in the rear of 7 Fordham. Looks like it's knocked a power supply pole down, feeding 7 Fordham from the rear.
1: Received in the rear, 24.
0: But he has them stunted already, starting outside.
1: Received, 24.

0: 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This scene's going to be turned over to the property owner. They've been advised. They're waiting to escalate.
1: For engine 11, 2246.

Attention, Engine 2, Rescue 2, Mohawk. See Charlie EMS response. This is Stewart's 351 Northern Boulevard, across the Shaker Road and Manning Boulevard. For a 37-year-old male, overdose. That's Engine 2, Rescue 2, Mohawk, see Charlie EMS response. 351 Northern Boulevard, the Stewart's, across the Shaker Road and Manning Boulevard. For a 37-year-old male, hospital overdose. 03.

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1: Yeah.
0: AL EMS response, 39 Catherine Street. Across Elizabeth Street, Clinton Street. In front, 42-year-old male, sick. And that's Truck 1 and Mohawk. AL EMS response, 39 Catherine Street.
1: Sharp.
0: Across Elizabeth Street and Clinton Street. In front for a 42-year-old male, sick. 08. Did you do it?

0: rest of Chamber time.
1: I'm sorry, Rescue 2, you're low. You're returning.
0: That's correct.
1: Oh, hello.

Attention Engine 11, Mohawk. Hey, Alpha EMS response. 369, New Scotland Ave. Crossing Glenwood Street, Parkwood Street. In front for a 44-year-old male, sick. And that's Engine 11, Mohawk. Hey, Alpha EMS response. 369, New Scotland Ave. Crosses the Glenwood Street, Parkwood Street. For now, stage in the area for a 44-year-old male, sick. Police are also en route. Code 12.

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Engine 7, Mohawk, B Bravo, EMS response, 43, Waterleaf Ave, across to Garfield Place and Livingston Ave. Looking for a 59-year-old female, unknown problem, medical one. GNS Engine 7, Mohawk, B Bravo, EMS response, 43, Waterleaf Ave, across to Garfield Place and Livingston Ave. For a 59-year-old female, unknown problem, medical alarm. 018.

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1: Major 5, go ahead.
0: We just have Mohawk dispatched to our quarters. We have a walk-in. Can you generate a run number also for us?
1: Hey, I'm Zeru. 7-0-20-05, I got it. 020.

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0: 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Yeah. Oh, 27.
1: 3 KV, show 11 close.
0: Oh, 27. Mohawk 41, heading to New Scotland, you can cancel.
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1: 25, that's correct. Mohawk 40 heading to 289 South Pearl Street, do you have any check?

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0: 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Confirming that the address is 289 South Pearl Street.
1: That's correct, the firehouse there. Engine 5 squares.
2: 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We're right in front of the firehouse, right by the white pickup truck.
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Engine 9, Rescue 9, Mohawk. Delta EMS response, 27 Stanwix Street, across the 2nd Ave, Delaware Ave, apartment 3A, Adam. 22-year-old female seizure. MS Engine 9, Rescue 9 in Mohawk. Delta EMS response, 27 Stanwix Street, across the 2nd Ave, Delaware Ave, and apartment 3A, Adam, for a 22-year-old female seizure. 105.

Attention engine 1, responding A Alpha, 2 third low terrace, crest of Western Ave in the dead end. Apartment 7J John for a lift assist. That's engine 1, responding A Alpha, 2 third low terrace, crest of Western Ave in the dead end. Apartment 7J John for a lift assist. 121.

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Engine 11, Mohawk, A Alpha, EMS response, 140, South Lake Ave. Crosses a Warren Street, Mercer Street. Be for a 51-year-old male requesting evaluation there. Police will also be en route. That's Engine 11, Mohawk, A Alpha, EMS response, 140, South Lake Ave. Crosses a Warren Street, Mercer Street. Be for a 51-year-old male requesting evaluation there. Police are also en route. 0300.

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dispensaries and 7 responding A Alpha, 400 Central Ave, across Parker Street, Ontario Street, Department 19 J John, Berlitz. Message in 7, responding A Alpha, 400 Central Ave, across Parker Street and Ontario Street, Department 19 J John, Berlitz. 348.

Truck 1, Mohawk, Alpha EMS response, 40 Lodge Street, Hilton Hotel. Crosses Pine Street and Maiden Lane. For a 43-year-old male, sick. And it's Truck 1, Mohawk, A-Alpha, EMS response, 40 Lodge Street, across Pine Street, Maiden Lane. For a 43-year-old male, sick. 405.

0: 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Fusion Army with Demi if small 41 is back in.
1: Well, 41 received. Why did you cut that?

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0: EMS response. 45 Central Ave. Across Henry Johnson Boulevard and Lexington Ave. In apartment ME, it's apartment Mike Edward. For a 79-year-old male, sick. Yeah, that's Engine 1 and Mohawk.
1: Hey, Alpha. EMS response. 45 Central Ave.
0: Across the Henry Johnson Boulevard and Lexington Ave. In apartment ME, Mike Edward. For a 79-year-old male, sick. 431.

0: on the roof.
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2: Attention, truck 3, rescue squad. A Alpha response, 893 Lancaster Street, crossing North Pine Ave, Manning Boulevard. 8 for a carbon monoxide alarm. And it's truck 3, rescue squad. A Alpha response, 893 Lancaster Street, crossing North Pine Ave, Manning Boulevard. Apartment 8, for carbon monoxide. 435.
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0: 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Can you confirm the apartment number for 45 Central Ave?
1: 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Mike Edward.
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Attention, Engine 1, Rescue 1, Mohawk, see Charlie responds, EMS. 356 Hamilton Street, cross of Dove Street, Lark Street, on the first floor for an 82-year-old female, difficulty breathing. Attention, Engine 1, Rescue 1, Mohawk, see Charlie responds, EMS. 356 Hamilton Street, cross of Dove Street, Lark Street, on the first floor, 82-year-old female, difficulty breathing. The time, 6:02.

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Engine truck 2, A Alpha response. 11 Hall Place, cross of 2nd Street, Tenbrook Place, using the side entrance. 83-year-old male needs a lift assist. Attention truck 2, A Alpha response. 11 Hall Place, cross of 2nd Street, Tenbrook. Using the side entrance for an 83-year-old male lift assist. Time, 6:41.

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Engine 1 Rescue 1, Mohawk 2, Thrill of Terror, see Charlie response, going to be in the lobby, 63-year-old female, chest pain. Engine 1 Rescue 1, Mohawk 2, Thrill of Terror, see Charlie response, going to be in the lobby for a chest pain call. It's off of Western Ave, 756 out.

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0: 401 dispatcher, take the rescue squad out of service for drill.
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Engine 9 and Mohawk 249 State Street. They had a response, permit 3B. 59-year-old female there who's sick across her South Swan Street and Dove Street. Engine 9 and Mohawk 249 State Street. They had a response, permit 3B. 59-year-old female with a medical problem. South Swan and Dove, 803.

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0: 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Could you let us in?
1: Engine 1.
0: The door is locked downstairs. Could you let us in?
1: Hey, people, I'm coming down.

truck, 41395 Washington Ave. He had a response. He's going to be on the second floor for an elevator rescue. It's truck 41395 Washington Ave. It's called the Hudson. He had a response for an elevator rescue on the second floor, Fuller and Germain, 839.

Engine 11 and Truck 1, 127 South Lake Ave. See traffic response for an automatic alarm crossing Myrtle Ave and Park Ave. Engine 11, Truck 1, 127 South Lake Ave. See Charlie for an automatic alarm. Myrtle and Park Ave, 840.

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0: 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Three-story residential, wood frame. Nothing short of investigating. 11's fan.
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0: Edge 5, Mohawk 45 and a half, Alexander Street. AI in response, 66-year-old female there with a medical problem. Across the Clinton Street and Elizabeth Street. Edge 5, Mohawk 45 and a half, Alexander Street. AI in response, 66-year-old female there sick. Clinton Street and Elizabeth Street at 57.
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0: 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Working properly.
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Engine 4 Rescue 1, Mohawk 1385 Washington Ave, Delta response. It's going to be the front office for breathing problem. Across the Fuller Road and Jermaine Street. Engine 4 Rescue 1, Mohawk 1385 Washington Ave, Delta response. It's going to be the front office for a breathing problem. 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

Engine 2 and Mohawk, Broadway and Water Street, AN response. A male there with a medical problem. Police are on the scene. It's Engine 2, Mohawk, Broadway, and Water Street. AN in response. For a male down, unknown medical problem. Police are on the scene. 941, you're out.

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Engine 1, Mohawk, 277 Lark Street, New Baker, response is going to be in front. Your female down, no medical problem. Across the Hudson Ave and Hamilton Street. So Engine 1 and Mohawk, 277 Lark Street, New Baker, response. Your female there, no medical problem. Hudson Ave and Hamilton Street, 946.

0: Engine 7 to Mohawk 83 Claremont Street, AN response. It's going to be near the corner of Melrose in a garbage truck, 23-year-old male there with a medical problem across Melrose Ave and Hawkins Street. Engine 7 to Mohawk 83 Claremont Street, AN response. It's going to be near the corner of Melrose, a garbage truck there, 23-year-old male with unknown medical problem inside Melrose Ave and Hawkins Street, 952.
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4 Rescue 9, Mohawk 270, Mount Hope Drive. So see Charlie response, going to be the dialysis clinic in front, 68-year-old female there, sick, across your Garland Court, Southern Boulevard. Truck 4 Rescue 9, Mohawk 270, Mount Hope Drive. See Charlie response, going to be in front of the dialysis clinic for a female sick. Garland Court, Southern Boulevard, 1007.

Ranger 4, rescue 1, Mohawk, 140 Washnab extension, see Charlie, sick person, room see Charlie, 43, Buller and Springsteen. 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

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Central Ave in Everett. B Bravo. Sorry, got the wrong tone. Edge of 7, Rescue 2 in Mohawk, Central Ave and Everett Road. B, Bravo for a traffic accident, patient with back pain. That's Edge of 7, Rescue 2 in Mohawk, Central Ave and Everett Road. 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

truck 105, Battalion 2, AM Mohawk. It's going to be 10 Quay Street, Corning, Corning Preserve. They're stating, we got a call from Colony, that he's a road. Same areas where the car went in the water a few weeks ago. Okay. Unknown if it's a person or a ball in the water. Across of Broadway, Colony Street. Again, this truck 1-5 Battalion 2, Mohawk, 10 Quay Street. Same areas where the car from last week or a few weeks ago. Possible body or possible ball. Unknown in the water by the boat watch. 10:37.

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Descending to the engine 5, you guys want to take Marine 3 up, left truck 1 going to place 3.

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It's going to be 634 New Scotland. First floor, South Main Boulevard, Cakeley Street, see Charlie Chespain. Engine 9, Rescue 9, Mark. 634 New Scotland Ave, first floor, South Manning Boulevard, Cakeley Street, see Charlie Chespain, 1056.

0: 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Ninja 5, Rescue 1, and Mohawk, 200 Green Street, Apartment 4G, George, Rensselaer, and Bassett Street. 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
0: 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Engine 4, Mohawk 178, Washington Ave Extension, Fuller Road, Rap Road, B Bravo. Looking for a hemorrhage, 63-year-old male, conscious breathing. Engine 4, Mohawk, 178, Washington Ave Extension. 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

0: 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Mohawk is en route to St. Pete's. 1 patient, BLS.
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0: 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Hey Alpha, it's me for a seizure. 30-year-old male, conscious breathing. Engine 5 Mohawk, 700 South Pearl Street, door number 4. Mount Hope Drive, Dune Sword Drive, A Alpha for a seizure, 30-year-old male is conscious breathing. 1018.
1: 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We're still at 20 Tyler at the automatic one.
0: Ready to see truck 1. Can you take it? Truck 1, are you in quarters and able to take this?

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Engine 2 Rescue 2, Mohawk 325 Northern Boulevard, see Charlie response. Going to be room 227. 64-year-old female there. The breathing problem crosses the Shaker Road, Manning Boulevard. Engine 2 Rescue 2, Mohawk 325 Northern Boulevard, see Charlie response. Room 227, 64-year-old female there with a breathing problem. 11-26-year-old.

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Engine 1, Mohawk 728, Madison Abbey. Adam, response going to be in the lobby for a fall. Rosa South Lake Ave and Quail Street. Engine 1, Mohawk 728, Madison Abbey. Adam, response is going to be in the lobby for a male with a fall. South Lake Ave and Quail Street, 1136.

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Engine 2 Mohawk 345 Northern Boulevard, AM response. It's going to be room 143. 84-year-old female there with back pain across Shaker Road, Manning Boulevard. Engine 2 and Mohawk 345 Northern Boulevard, AM response. It's room 143. 84-year-old female there with a mouth problem. Shaker Road, Manning Boulevard, 1212.

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Angel One Rescue One in Mohawk, 45 Central Ave, apartment 7, E. Edward, Henry Johnson, Lexington. See Charlie, sick person. Again, it's Angel One Rescue One in Mohawk, 45 Central Ave, apartment 7, E. Edward, Henry Johnson, Lexington. See Charlie, sick person. 1225.

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Chapel Street and Pembroke Street, A Alpha, sick person. Truck 2 Mohawk 30 Clinton Ave, the basement, Sally Port entrance. Chapel Street and Pembroke Street, A Alpha, sick person. 1310.

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0: It's going to be suite 210, second floor, right by the main elevator. Be probably a mess for a fall, 78-year-old female. Constipated. Got Engine 4 Mohawk, 400 Patrunky Boulevard. 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

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Staying, entering through the rear. Crown Terrace, St. James Place, see Charlie, sick person. It's Engine 9, Rescue 9, Mohawk, 62 Hackett Boulevard. 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Crown Terrace. 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
0: I'm trying to raise Mohawk, got no answer. I just want to let them know it might be an RMA and they can wait outside.
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Engine 2 Mohawk, 325 Northern Boulevard, room 201 B-Boy. It's going to be A-Alpha EMS for a sick person. Engine 2 in Mohawk, 325 Northern Boulevard, Hudson Park, room 201 B-Boy. Shaker and Manning, A-Alpha, sick person, 1418.

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0: right. There's another person over there in room 224. It's going to be a breathing problem. I'm going to send Engine 10 with you.
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1: Drop 2, engine 10, Mohawk, 325 Northern Boulevard, see Charlie breathing problem, room 224, Grocer Shaker Road, Manning Boulevard. Truck 2, engine 10, Mohawk, 325 Northern Boulevard, see Charlie response, it's room 224, 87-year-old male breathing problem, Shaker and Manning, 1421.
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0: 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Can I get the room number for the higher priority call?
1: The higher priority is in 224.
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1: All right.

Engine 5, Mohawk 55, Phillips Street, cross over Elm Street, Wilbur Street, B, Bravo, for cardiac arrest. It's Elm Street and Wilbur Street. Engine 5, Mohawk 55, Phillips Street. So, 55, Phillips Street, Elm Street, and Wilbur Street, B, Bravo, EMS for possible cardiac arrest. 14, 28.

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99 Mohawk, 27 Hackett Boulevard, St. Margaret's, Samaritan Road in Crown Terrace, A Alpha traumatic injury. Contingent 9 in Mohawk, 27 Hackett Boulevard, St. Margaret's, room 271 A Adam South Unit, A Alpha for a Samaritan Road in Crown Terrace for a traumatic injury. 17-year-old male, conscious breathing. 1450.

0: 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Be the basement apartment, North Swan Street and Lark Street. Engine 2 Rescue 1 and Mohawk 169 First Street, Delta response, basement apartment for a breathing problem, North Swan Street and Lark Street, 1457.
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Engine 1 and Mohawk 315 Sheridan Ave, add in response. 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We're female there with a medical problem. Crosser Henry Johnson Boulevard, Lexington Ave. Engine 1 and Mohawk 315 Sheridan Ave. Hey, Adam, response. 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

0: 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It's going to be on the fifth floor. A 50-year-old female with a breathing problem, Crosser Holland Ave and Myrtle Ave. Engine 11, Rescue 9, Mohawk 50, New Scotland Ave. See Charlie response for breathing problem, Holland and Myrtle, 1500.
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0: 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We'll advise if you need to cancel.

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4: 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Possibly apartment 6E is in Edward. It's a 68-year-old male, sick. Cross this rent clear and pass it. Again, that's truck 1 Mohawk Alpha response, 220 Green Street, apartment 6E, Edward. 68-year-old male, sick. Cross this rent clear and pass it. Time is 15:36.
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0: 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We're at apartment 6D at 220 Green Street. This person said they did not call 911.
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0: 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Anything on the callback?
1: This is Truck 1. 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

Attention Truck 3, Engine 10, Battalion 2, B Bravo response, 180 Brevetor Street for a gas odor alarm. Caller states that there's no odor currently, just that a gas alarm is going off. We don't have much further across the Washington Avenue, Lincoln Ave. In this truck 3 inch 10 time 2, B Bravo response, 180 Brevetor Street for a gas alarm is going off in the house. They're saying there's no odor at this time. Gross Washington Avenue, Lincoln Ave, times 15. Do you want to?

Cinch Engine 7, Milwaukee, Bravo Response, 709 Central Ave, inside the Market 32, 55-year-old female fell, cross with Grant Ave, Everett Road. Again, that's Engine 7, Milwaukee, Bravo Response, 709 Central Ave, inside the Market 32, 55-year-old female fell, cross with Grant Ave, Everett Road, times 1554.

0: 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Also, the crosses are going to be Lincoln and the dead end. If you could change that.
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Attention Engine 7, Rescue 2, Mohawk, D-Delta response, 410 3rd Street in front. It's a 55-year-old female with chest pain. Crosses North Lake Ave, Quail Street. Again, that's Engine 7, Rescue 2, Mohawk, D-Delta response, 410 3rd Street. 55-year-old female with chest pain crosses North Lake and Quail. Time is 16:11.

attention, engine 10, A Alpha response, 8 Harriman Campus Road. You're going to be in F lot, S in Franklin, in front of buildings 8 and 9. Going to be a Toyota there that's leaking fuel. Again, that's engine 10, A Alpha response, 8 Harriman Campus Road, F lot, F is in Frank, in the area of buildings 8 and 9. Going to be a Toyota in the area leaking fuel. Time is 1612.

0: message to Engine 1 Mohawk, B Route response, still Rav Elm Street, 60-year-old female, unknown medical problem, down in the area. Again, this Engine 1 Mohawk, B Route response, still Rav Elm Street, the female, down in the area, time 1613. Receive. 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Again, this Truck 1 Mohawk AOF response 220 Green Street, back to Carbon 6E Edward for the 68-year-old male, sick. 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Time 1614.
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attention, truck 4, A Adam, A Alpha response, 44 Barrow Street for carbon monoxide alarm. Cross the 2nd Avenue, Weedale Street. Again, that's truck 4, A Alpha response, 44 Barrow Street for carbon monoxide alarm. Cross the 2nd Avenue, Weedale. Time 1617.

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1: Truck one received 1619. Engine one, the car was a passerby. Possible that patient left 1620.
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1: 1620. Mohawk 4, Delaware Ave. Did you see that cancel?
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Attention truck 2, rescue 2, Mohawk Sea Charlie, response. 194 First Street, 2nd floor. It's a 45-year-old female with chest pain. Crosses Lark Street, Henry Johnson. Again, that's truck 2, rescue 2, Mohawk Sea Charlie, response. 194 First Street, 2nd floor. It's going to be a 45-year-old female with chest pain. Crosses Lark Street, Henry Johnson. Times 1634.

0: 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This is going to be an RMA. 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

Central in Mohawk Alpha. Response 473 Myrtle Ave, front of the building, 61-year-old male that fell. Crosses Robin Street, North Lake Ave, excuse me, South Lake Ave. Begin the Central 11 Mohawk Alpha. Response 473 Myrtle Ave, front of the building, 61-year-old male fell. Crosses Robin Street, South Lake, 1064.

0: Attention Engine 2, Rescue 1, Mohawk, see Delta response, corner of Albion Ave and Delaware Ave, the CDTA bus versus pedestrian. Again, this Engine 2, Rescue 1, Mohawk, see Delta response, Albion Ave, Delaware Ave, for an auto accident, 25-year-old male versus CDTA bus, time 16:41.
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0: Engine 9 received. My apologies. It looks like someone messed with the call ticket while it was being updated. We're sending you on that call now. Do you need me to read dispatch?
1: No, we both got it.
0: 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Engine 2 Rescue 1, my apologies. You can cancel off that call.
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3: Marcy, Division Engine 1, Rescue 1, Mohawk, D-Delta response, 98 Central Ave, in front of the building, 64-year-old man with chest pain, crosses Lexington Ave, Northern Boulevard. Again, this Engine 1, Rescue 1, Mohawk, D-Delta response, 98 Central Ave, in front of the building, 64-year-old man with chest pain, crosses Lexington Ave, Northern Boulevard. Time is 1646.

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0: 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My apologies, I spoke too soon. Apparently, I won't be near Mills after all in Delaware.
1: Ruthie, dispatch Mohawk. Mohawk 29, are you still in the air? Engine 9, we'll start one over.
0: Thank you. We can respond for our details. If you're not in good luck.
1: Engine 9, you had some background. Was that hot or cold response?
0: Cold is fine, thank you.
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1: That's correct.

Attention Rescue Squad, Rescue 2 Block, Sea Charlie response, 203 First Street, basement apartment, an 85-year-old female with chest pain, crosses Lark Street, Henry Johnson. Again, this Rescue Squad, Rescue 2 Mohawk, Sea Charlie response, 203 First Street, basement apartment, an 85-year-old female with chest pain, crosses Lark Street, Henry Johnson. Item 1656.

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0: Stand by. Dispatch to rescue squad. The call came from Mohawk. They were the ones that spoke to the caller. 1703.
1: Ricky, we're with the resident of 203 First Street Basement Apartment, and she's stating that nobody here called.
0: Ricky, we'll check in with Mohawk and rescue 2703.
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Attention engine 4, engine 10, Mohawk, D-Delta response, Fuller Road and I-90 West. It's going to be for a traffic collision, Colony EMS. One patient with neck pain, it's going to be right off the ramp by the overpass. New York State Police are on scene.

0: 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We are evaluating 1 patient at this time.
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Columbia smoke or fire alarm in zone 359, crossing the Columbia Drive. And that's engine 4, truck 3, see Charlie responds, 100 White Pine Drive. For smoke or fire alarm in zone 359, cross is going to be Columbia Drive, time 1809.

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We're ventilating now. Attempt reset in a few more minutes. I'm unable to silence the alarm at this moment. No auto reset. Can you repeat the last? Can you call me on my phone? Stand by.

Attention truck 4, rescue 9 Mohawk, D Delta response, 336 Mountain Street. Suite first floor, 59-year-old male with chest pain. Across they're going to be Southern Boulevard, Layton Street. And that's truck 4, rescue 9 Mohawk, D Delta response, 336 Mountain Street on the first floor. For a 59-year-old male, chest pain. Crossers are going to be Southern Boulevard, Layton Street, time 1823.

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0: attention Engine 5, Rescue 1, Mohawk Sea Delta Response, 126 Art Street, to be 18-year-old female unconscious in booking, cross is going to be Trinity Place, Broad Street. And that's Engine 5, Rescue 1, Mohawk, D-Delta Response, 126 Art Street. It's going to be an 18-year-old female, unconscious, in booking. Cross is going to be Trinity Place, Broad Street. Time, 1826.
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0: Attention, Engine 1, Mohawk Alpha response. 68 Central Ave, 14 feet in the way. 96-year-old male, 6, cross Lexington Ave, Northern Boulevard. Again, this Engine 1, Mohawk A Alpha response. 68 Central Ave, apartment 14, Bees and Boy. It's a 96-year-old male, 6, crosses Lexington Ave, Northern Boulevard. Time 1833.
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0: 1833. 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B Bravo response is Mohawk 28, Central Ave, Quail Street, the bus stops, mail down, unknown problem. Again, Engine 7, B Bravo response is Mohawk 28, Central Ave, Quail Street, mail down at the bus stop, unknown problem. Time to 1833.

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1: Car 50, save 18, Griffin. Central truck 3, for response, 680 Central Ave, going to be corrected address. Apartment 14B is in Void, the 96-year-old male is sick, crosses Brandt Ave, King Ave. Again, this truck 3, corrected address, 680 Central Ave, apartment 14B is in Void, the 96-year-old male sick, crosses Brandt Ave, King Ave. Time is 18:37.
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4: 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We met with the individual. No EMS needed. You can return engine 7 to Mohawk and make it a good intent.
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4: Yeah, that's correct. 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What's the priority and do you have an apartment number?
1: Apartment 14B is in Boy. Priority is A Alpha. 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

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Mohawk, if you could just start two units for now. Again, this truck being in the Mohawk, B Bravo response, Hillcrest Ave, Western Ave. It's an auto accident. Two parties possibly injured on scene. Time is 18:41.

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1: 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Attention, truck 3, engine 10, Mohawk. B Bravo response, Hillcrest Ave, Western Ave, a two-vehicle accident. It's going to be two.

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Attention Engine 1, Rescue 1 Mohawk, P Delta response, Lark Street, State Street. Send me for an unknown, age male, possible overdose. And that's Engine 1, Rescue 1 Mohawk, P Delta response, Lark Street, and State Street. For an unknown, age male, possible overdose. Time 1907.

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Attention truck 3, engine 10 Mohawk, details response. Homestead Street, Western Ave. In a Cadillac, in traffic in the road, is a male, not conscious. Again, this truck 3, engine 10 Mohawk, details response. Homestead Street, Western Ave. In traffic, going to be in a Cadillac, it's a male, not conscious. It doesn't appear to have been involved in a traffic accident. Time is 19:28.

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0: 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I have Mohawk calling Toronto Vision 10.
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3: Come up Western like you're going to Gilderland. It's across the University Plaza before you get to SUNY. You can't miss us. We're in the middle of the road.
4: Mohawk 15,

And it is a Milwaukee Alpha response, 495 Hamilton Street, Part 1, 75-year-old female 6, crosses with Clown, Ontario. In the 77 Milwaukee Alpha response, 495 Hamilton Street, Part 1, 75-year-old female 6, crosses with Clown, Ontario, 1958.

0: roll through to the ambulance coming. You're going to pull to the left of the bump. We're going to block traffic.
1: Just turn around. One to the left.
2: Proceed.

Attention, Engine 2, Mohawk B Robber, response 325 Northern Boulevard, room 421, for a 70-year-old male that fell across the shaker room, Manny. Again, this Engine 2, Mohawk B Robber, response 325 Northern Boulevard, room 421, for a 70-year-old male that fell across the shaker, Manny. Times 1944.

0: Engine 4 Truck 2, see Charlie Response, 1415 Washington Ave, for an automatic alarm in apartment 214, crosses Germain Street, Fuller Road. Again, that's Engine 4 Truck 2, see Charlie Response, 1415 Washington Ave, apartment 214, for an automatic alarm, crosses Fuller, Germain, times 1948.
1: 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There's not an arrest.
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attention, truck 4, rescue 9, Mohawk, see Charlie respond. 10, Halsdorf Street, 67-year-old female, sick, crosses New Scotland Ave, North Greenway. In this truck 4, rescue 9, Mohawk, see Charlie respond. 10, Halsdorf Street, 67-year-old female, sick, crosses New Scotland and North Greenway. Time is 19:51.

0: 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We were in service. We're taking 1415.
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0: 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Investigating aftermath.
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0: attention, truck one, pay out for response, 36 Beano Street. Going to be to the second floor. It's a 71-year-old male. Lived at this across the second half. Again, this truck one, AL for response, 36 Beano Street. On the stairs to the second floor, it's a 71-year-old male. Lived at this across the second half. Time is 19:59.
1: Engine 9 dispatcher, we're leaving Arbor Hill. You can add us to that call. Why don't you keep us both on it? I believe we're going to need two companies for that.
2: Repeat.
3: Truck 4 has arrived.
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0: 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Mohawk has one VLF to Memorial.
1: Engine 221.